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1: A better life with Dr. Sanjay Gupta.
2: How often do you stop to wonder whether you should share something that's revealing, maybe even embarrassing, with a partner, a friend, or even your boss? In her new book called Revealing, The Underrated Power of Oversharing, behavioral scientist Leslie John says doing just that can help you deepen relationships that are vital to your life. We need people to trust us in order to get things like love, friendship, and career success. That's what she told us. When you make yourself vulnerable by revealing something sensitive, it does make other people trust you. In turn, when you ask someone to reveal something about themselves, showing that interest will generally lead someone to like you more. Why? Because people like to be asked about themselves, she says. It also signals that they are discriminating and choosy, but in a good way. I'm Dr. Sanjay Gupta, helping you live a better life.
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1: Holmgren takes the long score pass shot, rejected by Wembanyama. Isaiah Joe came up with the loose ball but couldn't hit it at the horn. And the San Antonio Spurs used a 20-0 run in the third quarter, and they'll take a 26-point lead to the fourth. We

0: dramatically better seem particularly unlikely. But the part that really makes my brain hurt, or makes me think I'm crazy, is this idea that, oh, well, now he's got Mike McCarthy back in the fold.
1: Right.
0: Were we not sitting here like 7 years ago saying Mike McCarthy's holding Aaron Rodgers back and an old offense doesn't work? Did Aaron Rodgers not win MVP in back-to-back seasons in his late 30s after Mike McCarthy left Green Bay? Like, I understand this is a guy who Aaron Rodgers knows and is familiar with. Why do we think Mike McCarthy is going to make Aaron Rodgers significantly better?
2: As stated, Rodgers will be 43 in December. Coming up next, could San Antonio spur their way to a Game 7? That's next.
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2: Major League Baseball has proposed its first salary cap since 1994. In basketball, the NBA's Board of Governors voted to change the league's draft lottery format beginning with the 2027 NBA draft. Knicks center Mitchell Robinson has a broken pinky finger. There's no timetable for his return as

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4: Louder.
5: All right, welcome back in. McElroy and Kublik in the morning. What, 2 weeks ago, we played audio of Steve Sarkisian talking about his second and third teamers could beat a certain team in their state that played in another conference, or did not beat that team, but could beat all the teams on their schedule. And essentially came down to him talking about Texas Tech. And
6: we don't know that for sure.
5: Okay.
6: Another team in his state in a different conference that made the CFP. Let's go through the eliminations chamber here. Rice, no.
5: You sure?
6: I don't remember them. James Madison is not in Texas. Okay. Yeah, it's Texas Tech.
5: Yeah.
6: All right. Yeah. Heck yeah.
5: Don't feel like that would
6: Us when it comes to breaking things down.
5: Sark, this is the quote from Sark. There's a team in our state that plays in another conference that has a schedule that I would argue if I played with our twos and threes, we could go undefeated. And they'll probably make the college football playoff this year. Did not reveal the team.
6: Mm.
5: Texas Tech definitely believes it's them. And Texas Tech obviously is ready to make a move on their schedule to make this game a reality. Now, before we continue with this, if you're looking to move out of your home or into a new home, Greg, who should you call?
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5: So Joey McGuire had this to say in reference to Steve Sarkisian discussing, well, before I even get to that, Cody Campbell, I don't know if I have this tweet saved or not. I was looking for it a moment ago. But he tweeted out about a week ago where that he and Texas Tech have been trying to schedule Texas for years, mm-hmm. and they wouldn't do it. Couldn't get it. Couldn't get the game.
6: You buy it?
5: I'm sure Texas Tech would love to play Texas.
6: 1,000%.
5: All right, saying we would play you if you want to is not trying to schedule a team. So I don't know the inner workings of that. I'm not saying they have or they haven't. I don't know. But saying, oh, we would play you.
6: Oh, yeah.
5: That's not trying to schedule a team. You know? Or, hey, neither of us have an opener for 2038. It's not trying to schedule a team. So, you know, how deep was the conversation of legitimately saying, these are the dates we have open, these are the dates you have open, what do we need to do to try to make a game happen? Like, and actually sitting down and discussing. I don't know. But nonetheless, Texas Tech head coach Joey McGuire had this to say yesterday in reference to Steve Sarkisian's comments.
7: You know, Sark, we played him. We got our butts kicked the last time we played him. We're 1-1 against Texas since I've been there.

0: option. That is the argument that the other commissioners have been trying to make to Tony and Greg, which is like, we just want to have the possibility if 7 years from now we want to do it, and it would make it easier to do it. That's what that is.
1: So do you think that this bill helps the smaller schools, the Big 12, the ACC, maybe the lower budget schools relative to the SEC and the Big 10? Because I do feel like it's lifting up the bottom, whereas there are some question marks about allowing the top to be the top as they move forward.
0: To an extent, yeah. And I think the one factor that is, we have not gotten exactly a clear answer on, I continue to talk to people with Ted Cruz to try to get this answer, is that it sounds like the bill freezes the membership of the Big Ten and the SEC, meaning not only can they not merge or anything, but it's possible they wouldn't be able to add anybody. And if you're Clemson or you're Florida State or you're North Carolina, who's hoping to move into one of those leagues in the next, you know, set of realignment, I don't know if you love that either. But I don't know if that's exactly what it means. Like, the Big Ten thinks that's what it means. Greg Sankey seems to think that's what it means. But people involved aren't totally sure. That language is a little bit too vague. But, yeah, this is a bill that does help the other conferences probably more than the SEC and the Big Ten, but it does help everybody. It does give everybody what they want on transfers, on coaching things, on enforcing tampering, on enforcing rev share type of stuff. And that's the argument that is going to be made on trying to get everybody to support it, which is, this is your last chance, because once we hit the summer recess for Congress, it's over, and everybody's going to come back and move into election mode. And so if you want help from Congress, this is the best last chance, and there's going to be some stuff in it that not everybody likes, but it's got a lot of the stuff in there that people do want. So it's either get behind this or continue to have the chaos you've had and move forward, and we'll see what happens with that.
2: Chris, great stuff, man. Appreciate you. Thanks for hopping on. Let's do it again soon.
0: See you guys.
2: There you go. Chris Vanini with The Athletic joining us on the Higginbotham Hotline. We've talked about TV schedule coming up this weekend, games coming up today, a lot more from a college football perspective that we still need to cover on the show, Super Sofa Game of the Week, and more next right here.
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1: 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You hit a ball in the gap, run. 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
3: He was at Big 12 spring meetings, and he opened his mouth and went into detail about what they were trying to do in which Texas would play Texas Tech. 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
5: Colleague of mine was telling me the other day about how their Instagram feed is filled with videos, most of them kind of funny, about how grandparents and friends tend to bulldoze new parents out of the way to get to see their baby. As a dad of three daughters, I know how life really does become all about them the moment those kids are born. But I also know parents are still people, too, who need their own attention beyond being mom or dad. And moms, in particular in those early years, can feel especially invisible in the eyes of other people. So what can you do to stop contributing to what is known as maternal invisibility? Women we spoke to said these two things were the most helpful. When people stopped to ask how they could best support them, number one, or when they took the initiative to handle certain tasks that obviously needed to be done. I'm Dr. Sanjay Gupta, helping you live a better life.
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10: Like, would they be able to play? Are they asking if they would still be able to play like a cupcake game the week before since they're not playing an SEC opponent? I would assume that they're going to play an SEC team that week before Georgia Tech, I would think.
11: Go back to lettuce games. Play a game you can win. That's just called Just Play Mississippi State. You think State would be a little better this year, right?
10: Yeah, maybe they're talking from the Alabama perspective because that is normally a gimme.
11: Some of you reacting to Chris's phone call. Drake did not believe that Chris made a whole lot of sense. I will refrain from some of the others. Mark chiming in. The only purpose for the UFL provides avenues for those who enjoy wagering on football. To think otherwise is to admit to being a fool. Another reaction to Chris's phone call. This one on Rapoli. I've always felt when Rapoli bought the NFL, all his snooty friends said, why would you have a team in the backward, redneck, racist city? And he's done everything he can to justify killing the Stallions since. Jason says the NFL owner must not have done

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1: I don't need to hear anything from anybody. There's too much riding on my mind being locked in. Play offense, not defense. If you play hard and you play the game right, nobody really gets on you. They're going to boo you here and there, but if you show them that you care and that you're playing hard, that's what you need to do. Just play the game one way. You hit a ball in the gap, run. Boom, coming in hot.
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1: I don't need to hear anything from anybody. There's too much riding on my mind being locked in. Play offense, not defense. If you play hard and you play the game right, nobody really gets on you. They're going to boo you here and there, but if you show them that you care and that you're playing hard, that's what you need to do. Just play the game one way. You hit a ball in the gap, run. Boom, coming in hot.
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